0: 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All the hits, all the time. From the tallest tower with the maximum power. 100.9 megahertz. 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
1: 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It's about being smart. You sucker.

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And she just laughed and said, oh, you're so funny. I said, yeah. 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